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Yes, indeed. Sometimes it is a drag. Got to take the good with the bad. That's new music from Silverada. The new album's not out till August. That is the third single they've released off it. Living Proof is the name of the forthcoming release. Looking forward to it. All three tracks I've heard so far. Good stuff. I'm a big fan of Silverada. It is the Real Country Revival. We're just getting started. Got new music from Charlie Crockett. Surprise. It's hard to say Charlie Crockett without saying new music. He's so prolific. And Free Clovis has been the chant from him and fans. He had a record label, released an album, and then dropped Clovis unexpectedly on everybody, including the record label. And then it was taken down. And then there was some controversy, some drama for a few weeks. And now it's back. So there you go. This is the one track we've played off Clovis a couple of times. Going to play it again because it's one of my favorite tracks off that album. I've had a chance to listen to it through a couple of times. Solid stuff from Charlie Crockett as usual. This one is called Eagle and the Crow. Going to follow that up with a cover song. Johnny Cash.

That's a Johnny Cash tune from 1958. Charlie Crockett doing his version of it. Don't Take Your Guns. Clovis is the name of the new album. It is out now. It was out, then it wasn't. Now it's out again. So get it while you can. Who knows when it'll maybe be gone again. We'll have to wait and see, but hopefully it's out for good. We got Sean's Pick of the Week coming up right after this one from Johnny Paycheck. I'm the only hell mama ever raised. It's the Real Country Revival.

0: All right, joining us now from Arizona, USA, as usual, Sean with Sean's Pick of the Week. How you doing, Sean?
1: Hey, Charlie, doing good. How are you doing?
0: Doing real good. Just got off a whirlwind concert week last week. Saw, what, 3-4 shows in 4 or 5 days. Getting a little old for that.
1: Can't hang.
0: Yeah. It was good, though. How was your 4th of July weekend?
1: Very good. Just went up to the cool country up in the pine trees, north country, and just did some camping and relaxing and got, you know, back to nature. So it was nice. Got out of the city, got out of the heat, and we enjoyed ourselves.
0: Very good. I was on social media somewhere, and you know, it's 250 years of the United States of America, but I saw something. It's like, this house in France is 500 years old and still standing. So there's a picture of this house. It's just up, you know, just twice as old as the United States. So there's somewhere in France.
1: Put things into perspective. Yeah.
0: Yeah. Hopefully we can keep it together there in the good old US of A. We'll have to wait and see what happens. But that's besides the point, Sean. What we've got you on the phone for is, of course, your pick of the week. So what do you got for us?
1: Yeah, we're, I guess, stepping a little out of the box to a degree. Going out on a limb here with this particular one. It's Brandon Flowers, and, you know, it doesn't sound like a country name, but if you figure out where he actually comes from, more of the pop rock elements, he's the front man for the band The Killers. He's getting ready to release I guess it's a country album. It's called Thrasher.
0: I've heard about
1: it at the end of August.
0: Right. I had heard all about this. And when you said Brandon Flowers, I'm like, huh, I knew it rang a bell. Okay, keep going.
1: No.
0: I'm catching up. Yeah, so I'm catching up as we go, Sean. Keep it rolling.
1: Perfect. All right, pay attention. Take some notes. This is your show, buddy. But he's putting out a couple singles, and I actually didn't hate this. I was actually pretty impressed with it. The song we're going to play is Plans, and kind of dives into, you know, just making plans of changing genre and people hating him and doing his thing. But I didn't hate this. It's kind of a new take from a pop rock guy. So, man, hopefully this is serious and not just a money grab for him. But I mean, he's doing pretty well with The Killers, so might as well keep it going.
0: Yeah, and a lot of these old punk rockers and old rock guys slowly but surely transition into our neck of the woods as they grow up. They get into that roots rock, rockabilly, folk, country stuff anyways. Yeah. So it wouldn't be out of the ordinary. They're also Las Vegas, right?
1: I think they're from Vegas. So that has another, well, at least a local tie for me and you, because you know, we did a lot of time in Vegas. So.
0: Yes, we did. We did our time in Vegas. There's no doubt.
1: And live to tell about it.
0: Surprisingly.
1: Yeah.
0: All right. Cool, indeed. Sean. Well, thanks a lot. Always appreciate it. We'll get to this this one from The Killers, Brandon Flowers. Sean's Pick of the Week.

There you go. That's new music. That's Sean's pick of the week. It's Brandon Flowers. And you're like, who's that? The lead singer of the band The Killers, doing a country thing. The album is called Thrasher. It's going to be out in August on the 21st. That single, first single off the album, country album, Plans. So there you go. I'm not sure what I think about it. Interesting. I'll reserve judgment for now. But that was Sean's pick of the week on the Real Country Revival. As I mentioned, still recovering from a jam-packed concert calendar last week. It started a week ago tonight, Monday. I was in the forest in Amsterdam checking out one of my favorite bands, more of a punk rock band than a country band. But I'm going to play one of their country-sounding tunes off their latest album, Born to Kill. I'm talking about Social Distortion. Lucinda Williams helps out on this track. I play it often. It's probably the third or fourth time I've played it. It's a song called Crazy Dreamer. This is post-concert Psyching Country. Crazy.

0: Lucinda Williams helping out Mike Ness and Social Distortion on that track, Crazy Dreamer. It's off their latest release. Born to Kill, post-concert psyching country from Social D. They were up in the forest in Amsterdam playing a show last Monday. I was there, had a great time. It was much more of a rock and roll show. They didn't play anything too country sounding, but I had a great time anyways. Then on Tuesday last week, I was at the Paradiso for the highly anticipated show of the year. Everyone wanted to be at that show, and I was lucky enough to be there, thankfully, to check out Sierra Ferrell live in concert, and she did not disappoint. It was fantastic. Here's a track of hers, American Dreaming.
1: Wake up again in an old motel. Is it somewhere different? I can't tell you.

Beautiful song and beautiful live as well, as you would imagine. Sierra Farrell, American Dreamin'. I was lucky enough to see her last Tuesday at the Paradiso, sold out show. She's played some festivals around down the rabbit hole. I believe she was at Rock Werchter as well, if I'm not mistaken. But fantastic, talented, wonderful artist. Very thankful to see her in such a nice venue like the Paradiso. And opening up the show for Sierra Farrell were these guys, the Broody Brothers. This song's about being cowboy. In fact, more cowboy than you. It's called Me, More Cowboy Than You.

everyone's glued to their flickering screens. 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

0: I am me more cowboy than you. Yeah. Sure. Anyone out there's more cowboy than me. I guarantee that. It is the Real Country Revival. That was the Broody Brothers. They were opening up. They have been opening up on the Heavy Pedal tour. Pedal, like petals of a flower. So Heavy Pedal tour from Sierra Farrell. Saw both Sierra Farrell and the Broody Brothers at the Paradiso this past Tuesday. And then I got a couple days respite before heading to Rotterdam for the Bluegrass Festival on Friday. Tons of fun. Looking forward to seeing the Vandaliers again. I saw them last time through with Skinny Lister. They returned fairly quickly for a headlining run. Some festival dates, including the Bluegrass Festival. And I'd been trying to set up an interview to make the Vandaliers officially friends of the show. And we've been going back and forth with the publicist and nothing worked out. But as luck would have it, after their amazing set at the Bluegrass Festival, I was over by the merch booth buying a t-shirt. There was Jenny Rose. I said hello. She was gracious enough to give me an interview right there on the spot. I had to pull my cell phone out of my pocket, recorded it on my phone. So the audio is not fantastic, but had a nice quick chit chat with Jenny Rose from the Vandaliers. I'm going to play that for you right after we check out Bless Your Drunken Heart. This is post-concert psyching country from the Vandaliers on the Real Country Revival.
1: You have

0: this thing. And I think hold it on this side.
1: Yeah, yeah.
0: So I'm here at Rotterdam Bluegrass Festival with Jenny Rose from the Vandaliers.
2: Hello.
0: Hello. How are things?
2: Great.
0: I heard you're on a little bit of sleep. You were up late last night.
2: I didn't sleep at all. I slept in the van at 6. I went to bed at 6 a.m. and then woke up right before we line checked.
0: Okay. We had a nice little sound check before.
2: Yes.
0: Live on stage.
2: Uh-huh.
0: You just destroyed the place for about, what, I don't know what that was, 45 minutes?
2: Uh-huh. You think so?
0: I know so.
2: Okay.
0: I was right there on the ramp.
2: Okay, good.
0: How did you feel about it?
2: I felt great. I felt really great.
0: And how's the temperament being, between here and the U.S., of course, with the nonsense going on over there, and then you're over here. How's it feeling?
2: I think being trans kind of buffers everybody from that. It's pretty obvious that we're not a part of any of the mockery that's happening. And it's been really great because I feel like I can walk around pretty much everywhere relatively safe and normal. And, being from Texas, I kind of have to pick and choose where I'm at. So it's been really great. My nervous system is enjoying being on this side of the ocean.
0: Taking deep breaths.
2: For sure.
0: It's, Girl on the Run.
2: Yes.
0: You played it with Skinny Lister and then you released it on the EP.
2: Yes.
0: And I'm lucky to live in my little bubble.
2: Uh-huh.
0: Where it just seems like, who gives a fuck? Like,
2: absolutely.
0: People actually still get worked up about this nonsense. But unfortunately, my bubble is not probably the reality. How much bullshit do you face on a daily, monthly, weekly basis?
2: You'd be surprised. Not very much.
0: Thank God.
2: Yeah, like I really have been... I make jokes about my coming out, and like I always say, like I had to have like probably the nicest coming out experience of any trans girl ever, because like the Rolling Stone article hit and I was so scared that it was just gonna be like a barrage of hate, but it was really just like a lot of support. A huge community found out who I was and took me in immediately. The band is, you know, been introduced to an entirely different crowd, and it's been really, I get letters and notes and Facebook messages and Instagram messages, and I meet people every night that say that the music's helped them either accept their trans child, feel seen by a trans person, or just a cis person coming to grips with the fact that trans people are just normal people living their lives just like anybody else.
0: Amen. That's all it is, right?
2: That's the mission now.
0: Everyone just live their lives, respect everybody, and have a great time.
2: I think people knowing that they have agency over their life, their decisions, and their fate is a big thing. And, you know, some people want to deter others from knowing that fact. And that's not productive. So my mission is to go out and kind of pop those bubbles and, you know, change a couple minds and soften some hearts.
0: And keep kicking ass with great music.
2: Absolutely.
0: All right. Well, hey, it was a pleasure to meet
2: you. Thank you so much.
0: Appreciate it very much. I won't take any more of your time.
2: Of course. Thank you for having me.
0: And, we'll see you later.
2: See ya.
3: There you have it. Jenny Rose from Vandaliers. Nice enough to take some time after her set at the Rotterdam Bluegrass Festival, which was fantastic, by the way. And chit-chat with us. Now officially friends of the show. Always like to add new friends to the show. And I'm a huge fan of Vandaliers, so very excited to have them as friends of the show. I've got pictures and some video of that performance, as well as the Social Distortion performance from earlier last week, and Sarah Farrell. So lots of pictures and video on our social media pages at Real Country Revival on Instagram and Facebook. Unofficial playlists from the shows, which we're now up to unofficially 380. You can look back on those and check out some pictures and videos. We're out seeing the music live. So Jenny referenced, and I talked about her latest single. They just released an EP. It's called Girl on the Run. And basically a song, semi-fictional, thankfully, about a girl, a trans woman, basically having to hightail it out of Texas, heading to Colorado for safety reasons. And the fact that you would have to fear for your safety in today's day and age is pretty mind-boggling. And hopefully it won't be the case for much longer. But here it is, Vandaliers, Girl on the Run. On the Real Country Revival.

Vandaliers, Girl on the Run, on the Real Country Revival. That's going to just about do it for this first hour of the show, a jam-packed hour number two coming up, including some rockabilly, some classic country, Dolly Parton coming up, Merle Haggard, Waylon Jennings, and a whole lot more, so stay tuned for that. Going to wrap up this hour with one last bit of post-concert psyching country, also from Rotterdam Bluegrass Festival. Emily Nenny put on a great performance and played this David Allan Coe tune during her set. If This Is Just a Game, the name of the track, it's Emily Nenny on the Real Country Revival.

Good advice. Doesn't matter if it's Miller, Jack, or Mad Dog, or anything else. Don't go driving while you're high. That's Wayne the Train Hancock kicking off hour number two with a real country revival. Don't go driving while you're high, even if you're driving something built for speed. The Stray Cats.

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The song was called Live Fast, Love Hard, and Die Young.

Yeah. Farron Young. Live fast, love hard, die young. It's the Real Country Revival. If you're a regular listener, you know we oftentimes fall into rabbit holes where we get stuck on a theme or a genre or an artist or something and just dive down deep. And this is a bit unintentional and more of the abstract rabbit holes, kind of a threes thing going on. We had Miller 1, Jack 2, and Mad Dog 3 from Wayne Hancock. And Built for Speed, forget about that, Stray Cats. Then we had Live Fast 1, Love Hard 2, Die Young 3 from Farron Young. And now we've got Liquor, Beer, and Wine 1, 2, 3. The Reverend Horton Pete.

0: the Reverend Horton Heat. If you ever get a chance to see the Rev live, I highly recommend it. They're a great live band. So too much liquor, beer, and wine could leave you broke, lovesick.
1: Well,

Hank 3, Hank Williams III there, singing about being broke, lovesick, and drifting on the Real Country Revival. This is a pretty interesting Waylon Jennings had a bunch of unreleased tracks, and his son Shooter found them. Shooter, a very talented musician in his own right, but a very successful producer. And he produced an album with these unreleased tracks, put it out. It's called Songbird. And I'm going to play a track off it now. I hate to go searching them bars again. It's Waylon Jennings.

0: And I do not believe that's what Dolly Parton was talking about when she wrote and sang The Seeker, not seeking or searching the bars again. Waylon Jennings there. I Hate to Go Searching Them Bars Again, the name of the track. Here's Dolly, The Seeker.
1: I am a seeker.

The one and only legendary Dolly Parton with The Seeker, wishing her good health. She's been dealing with some health scares over the last several months, year or so. Hopefully she improves enough to get back on stage. Here's one from Morgan Wade. A track about our wilder days when we were searching the bars.

0: Morgan Wade. Have you seen her lately?
1: Yoked.
0: She's always been buff. Been working out for a long time. Ripped. Wilder Days, the name of that track. It's the Real Country Revival. So coming up on summer vacation, pretty quick, going to be heading home to Arizona. See my mom. Hang out with the fam. Enjoy some dry heat. It's going to be really hot, but dry. No humidity, so. And I fly in KLM. Has a great flight out of Amsterdam, Schiphol, into Las Vegas, a direct flight. My hometown, although it's not in Nevada, it's in Arizona, state next door, but closer to Las Vegas than Phoenix, the capital, biggest city in Arizona. So actually easier for me to fly into Vegas than Phoenix, which I will be doing in a little over a week, week and a half or so. Not sure how we're going to handle the shows. Hopefully put some pre-recorded shows in the can. Maybe even do some live shows from Arizona while I'm there. We'll have to wait and see how it works out. Probably no live shows from Vegas, however. It could be fun, though. Here is a track from Marty Stewart, friend of the show. A song called Vegas. Vegas.

It's a strange, odd, peculiar, disgusting town in a lot of ways, but I love it. Las Vegas. I'll be there 1 week from Wednesday, spending a couple of days on my way to Lake Havasu City in Arizona to see my mama. That was Marty Stewart with a track called Vegas. Here's one from Merle Haggard, classic, singing about rambling fever. It's the Real Country Revival.

From a legend, Merle Haggard, to a band maybe you're not so familiar with, but they got a great name. Horse Bath. One word. They're from Montreal in Canada, of course. Country rock band. It's a track of theirs called Hard to Love. It's on the Real Country Revival.

They played directly after Sierra Farrell at the Paradiso this past Tuesday night. I was not able to attend. I had to get back to Breda. But yeah, free ticket. If you had a Sierra Farrell ticket on Tuesday, you were able to go to Horse Breath. Or I should say Horse Bath. Horse Bath. Included. I did not get to go. Well, I didn't go. Hard to Love, the name of that track. Listening to that track makes me wish I would have gone. They're from Montreal, Canada. I missed them, even though they were right across the hall. I was so close, yet so far away. Another Canadian act from Saskatoon, Canada. The Sheepdogs are coming back in November. I hope to make it to that show. I've seen them before. They're fantastic. November 20th at Tivoli in Utrecht. This track's called Nobody. It's the Sheepdogs Concert Psyche Country.

0: Concert Psyching Country from the Sheepdogs, Nobody, the name of that track. November 20th, Tivoli Vredenburg in Utrecht. Get your tickets. They put on a great show. And a triple shot of Canadian music from Saskatoon. That was the Sheepdogs. Horse Bath before that from Montreal. And this is Liam Duncan, better known as Boy Golden, from Winnipeg. Track of his called Church of Better Days.
1: A 1, 2.
0: It's the Real Country Revival.

0: boy Golden there, Church of Better Days. From Canada, we're going to go to California in the United States and visit Sam's place, Buck Owens, and his buckaroos.
1: There's a place down the street we call Sam's place. It starts a jumping every evening when the sun goes down. 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

0: at Sam's place.
1: All right, Sam's Place. Buck Owens got time for a couple more if I hurry, including this one from Jake Vodland. It's called Great Joy.

another Canadian. Wrapping up the show with a bunch of Canadians. The Real Country Revival, that's Great Joy and Happiness, Jake Vodeland. And that is going to just about do it for this edition of the Real Country Revival. Dankjewel for luisteren. And toot volgende keer allemaal. I'll leave you one, leave you with one from the countryside of Harmonica Sam.

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My heart is breaking, hands are shaking, bugs are crawling all over me. 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Son of a bitch!